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1: 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I don't need the pollen count or the darn tootin' moon phase.
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0: 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He's facing price hikes and cuts past him. Carrier Contracts tries to block him. 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
1: 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I don't need the pollen count or the darn tootin' moon phase.
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Good morning. It's the Q Morning Crew with Kyle and Tiffany. Happy Monday. Hope you had a great weekend on into a brand new week. And we're going to tell you all about it right after Alex Warren on Q108.

will fade eventually. So if our time is running out, day after day, we'll make the mundane a masterpiece. Oh my, my, oh my, my love, I take one look at

0: Good morning. It's the Cube Morning Crew with Kyle and Tiffany. Happy Monday.
1: Happy Monday. You're only 5 days away from the weekend.
0: Man, what a great way to look at it.
1: That's the way we're going to look at Mondays from now on.
0: Yeah, Monday's just a countdown to Friday, basically. You know, okay, I see.
1: It means the countdown is on to the weekend.
0: Gives us something to look forward to, which is awesome. Hopefully you had a great weekend coming out of a good one. It's fantastic. By the way, got to go play a little golf at Clarksville Country Club on Friday.
1: Excellent. Did you pull your famous Happy Gilmore swings?
0: No, I did the fame. Yeah, by swings, if you mean throwing my putter into oblivion. Yeah, absolutely. That was a lot of fun. I'd never been out there before. I'd gone to Peabody's once, but I'd never actually seen the course. That was really pretty.
1: Yeah.
0: Just a really pretty part of Clarksville.
1: Nice.
0: Yeah, which is fantastic. So thank you to them for having us out on Friday. It was for the Austin Peay Victory Fund, which helps the players with NIL and stuff like that. So it was kind of cool getting out to see the community. Like, all of a sudden you start recognizing people and being like, oh, hey, it's so-and-so. And you just kind of see the community coming out, which is fun.
1: Networking with golf clubs.
0: Right? Either way, but that was fun and set up a good weekend where we had, the fun part was when we got absolutely just poured on at one point.
1: Oh, yeah.
0: Like a race. I kept thinking of that scene in Caddyshack. Remember when the pastor goes out there and starts playing?
1: And he continues to play.
0: Playing the best round.
1: Struck by lightning.
0: Right. I was just like, it's going to happen. It's going to happen. And it's probably going to happen to me.
1: Yeah, those skies really opened up a few times over the weekend. Where? Wait a minute. Is that rain? Oh, my gosh. Yeah. Yeah, we got some serious rain a few times over the weekend.
0: There was one point I was changing the locks on all the doors.
1: Yeah.
0: And so I'm at the back patio door and I'm, fixing things up. And I could kind of hear it rumbling. Then all of a sudden the downpour hit. And it was just that those big lops of rain.
1: Yes.
0: Too. I was like, oh gosh. I was kind of scared for any small animals that might be outside. I was like, you could get hit in the head with one of those raindrops and get a concussion. That's how thick those things were.
1: Birds and squirrels.
0: Well, and here's what kind of stinks. Because it's super hot. We all know this. You don't need to have us tell you it's hot outside these days.
1: Yeah, no one needs to hear that it's hot.
0: Right. But then it rains and you get that relief where all of a sudden it's like, ooh, it feels cool outside. It feels nice. But then that rain stops and that humidity sets it. And you're just like, oh, what is happening here?
1: Mm-hmm.
0: Can we go back to when it was cool and not soupy? It's so soupy now.
1: Yeah, it was very soupy yesterday.
0: Oh my gosh. Well, just be ready. It's going to be like that

0: this week. Get ready for the soup weather.
1: It is July.
0: If you could be any kind of soup, what would it be, though? And why is it tomato?
1: Well, you know, clam chowder.
0: Oh, well, that's fair. That'd also be clam chowder. That is good, too. All right, we got a great show coming up for you. Got a little dating in the 80s later on today. More coming up on the Q Morning Crew.
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2: Can't rule out a stray thunderstorm this afternoon. Otherwise, it is hot and humid with highs in the low 90s. The feels like temperature around 105 this afternoon. Tomorrow, the heat intensifies. Highs in the 90s, but feeling like near 110. I'm News 2 meteorologist Marcus Bagwell.
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0: 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Tiffany hikes the trails in Montgomery County with a silent nod.
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0: I really hope that Clarksville opens another fast food restaurant. Is not something you would ever hear Clarksvillians actually say.
1: Not usually, no.
0: Yeah, no. It's the Q Morning Crew with Kyle and Tiffany. You say something like that, we instantly know. No. You just got here. So we've put together a nice little list of certain things you will never hear somebody from Clarksville say.
1: You know, this town could really use another storage unit.
0: You know, I love seeing how excited people are for Buc-ee's.
1: We have way too many back roads to avoid traffic.
0: True. Our property taxes are so low, I really wish they'd raise them.
1: I don't need air conditioning.
0: Can you believe how easy it is to park downtown?
1: Mm-hmm. Rubber ducks on the Jeep dash? No, I've never seen that.
0: Never, ever. You know, this city could use less nature and more apartment complexes.
1: Oh, you know, let's take Wilma. It's a Saturday afternoon. It'll be much faster.
0: That's a spy right there. Finally, man, I really miss when Tenova owned the hospital. Say that. Things you'll never hear around town.

0: Olivia Dean. It's the Q Morning Crew with Kyle and Tiffany. This energy is needed in Clarksville. There was a rave called Trader Joe's versus Aldi. And this started as an online joke, but these Trader Joe's and Aldi fans were dressed up in Trader Joe's and Aldi's gear, and they danced all night as video of Trader Joe's and Aldi was shown up on the video screen, and they were dancing in the streets. Here's what it sounded like.
1: I'm absolutely Team Trader Joe's.
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1: Some friendly sisterly competition is what brought us out tonight.
0: This is why we need a Trader Joe's, to have this kind of energy in Clarksville. You could have the rave right in the Aldi's parking lot. There's plenty of room.
4: I'm team whoever gives me the cheapest stuff.
0: Both of them.
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0: An Aldi rave right in the parking lot.
4: 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The bakery has better stuff at Publix.
0: There's only one, Kyle.
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4: You need.
0: Delivered.
4: Yes. 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
4: No. Oh. 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
4: From the Action Air Weather Center, here's your forecast.
5: Can't rule out a stray thunderstorm this afternoon. Otherwise, it is hot and humid with highs in the low 90s. The feels-like temperature around 105 this afternoon. Tomorrow, the heat intensifies. Highs in the 90s, but feeling like near 110. I'm News 2 meteorologist Marcus Bagwell.
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0: It's the Q Morning Crew with Kyle and Tiffany. You know, no matter how long you've lived in Clarksville, there's always something new to discover. And yesterday, my husband and I decided, hey, let's check out these trails. We've never been to Port Royal State Park. It's only 8 minutes from exit 11. So we headed out there, and they have this general store and museum that became so fascinating. You walk inside, it's the oldest building in the area, totally restored. And when you walk in, they have it set up with all of the items that you used to buy back in the day, with the exact replica of the labels. There's also the post office desk.
1: What do you mean, what stuff?
0: There would be like hair tonics, but it might actually be alcohol, because back then, if you called it a hair tonic, it would fall under medicine.
1: Okay, so it's just booze.
0: It could be, exactly.
1: What do you mean it
0: could be?
1: But it
0: was fascinating.
1: I don't know. Could be hair tonic. Could be something to get drunk.
0: Exactly. That's how it was back in the day.
1: Was it also at back in the day prices where it was like 2 pennies for the special tonic that could possibly maybe get you drunk and help your hair?
0: It was fascinating to see an actual salary list of what they used to make back in the day.
1: You know, that would actually be a lot better for me when I do like my daughter's hair. If I could be like brushing her hair for her and like helping treat it. And then also being like, you know what? Let me take a little swig. Dad, what are you doing? Nah, nothing. Just, you know, the head and shoulders really hits hard these days.
0: They really knew how to live back in the day. But it is a fascinating place. It's a beautiful place. Highly recommend.
1: Can we get back to the days of this? Like, no more of this 2-in-1. It's shampoo and conditioner. Make it a 3-in-1. It's shampoo. It's conditioner. It's also whiskey.
0: That's right. Knock yourself out, Kyle.

0: your kid does not understand how money works, or at least that's what they want you to think. It's the Q Morning Crew with Kyle and Tiffany. Turns out my daughter might actually be a financial genius here.
1: Oh.
0: So we were at the at-home store just getting some stuff for obviously the house, some storage things.
1: Don't you love all the Halloween decorations that they have?
0: Yeah, so do my kids. And
1: so much fun.
0: Yes, my daughter was a little disappointed because she wanted to get some of the Halloween things that were there. That is not the priority right now. So we told her,
1: I know.
0: So we told her, not right now. There's other things we need to get. She then hit us with, you guys never buy me anything. We're like, what are you talking about? We just bought you a house, you know? Like, you have your own room now.
1: Yeah, but that's for you. That's for mom and dad.
0: So I made the comment back to her, hey, you have money at home. And the last time we counted it, Tiffany, she's got like $250 that she has just saved since she was like three, whether it's been getting birthday money from grandparents, the tooth fairy making egregious transactions, like giving her more money than she should. She's got some. So I told her, why don't you use some of your money? She then looked at me and she was like, but I don't want to spend my money.
1: Mm.
0: And I was like, oh, I get it now. You're just looking for a corporate sponsorship for mom and dad. That's all you're looking for.
1: Yes. She wants money spent.
0: Yeah.
1: She just doesn't want to spend it herself.
0: This makes me

0: think that she's going to be a billionaire one day. She wants to spend other people's money.
1: Right.
0: While her money stays as like this elaborate 401k offshore account.
1: It's what children do best.
0: I'm going to have to talk to my friends over at Legends Bank and see, like, you guys haven't set up like a Cayman Islands account for her at all, have you? Because there's apparently money.
1: Oh, they'll never tell you that. That's between them and Monica.

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3: Can't rule out a stray thunderstorm this afternoon. Otherwise, it is hot and humid with highs in the low 90s. The feels-like temperature around 105 this afternoon. Tomorrow, the heat intensifies. Highs in the 90s, but feeling like near 110. I'm News 2 meteorologist Marcus Bagwell.
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0: Golden Huntrix, best life, best music. It's the Q Morning Crew with Kyle and Tiffany. Hey, don't forget, this Thursday, it's Radiothon time. So when you tune in Thursday morning, yes, going to be having a lot of fun. I'm going to be doing the show, but we're also going to be raising money for the Teacher's Warehouse. So that way, all of the classrooms this year are stocked up with supplies for our students.
1: Yeah, the CMC Education Foundation Teacher Warehouse is a free supply store that's available to all the

0: licensed teachers here in Clarksville, Montgomery County, and they not only have teaching supplies, but they also have personal care items for students that may not otherwise have access to them, whether it's Kleenex or snacks, whatever the student needs. Who better to know what those students need in that classroom than the teacher?
1: Well,
0: so they get points to go and grab what they need.
1: Yeah, and let's also be honest, it sucks that teachers have to come out of pocket to supply the classrooms with stuff, and it shouldn't have to be that way, but unfortunately it is right now. So we're going to do our best to raise some money so they don't have to come out of pocket for all of that, all of those supplies, and save a little money in their budget for other things. So that's going to kick off on Thursday. We'll go all day, and then Friday we'll do it again. So two full days, Thursday and Friday, we'll also get to be joined. What I like about it, besides the guests that we'll have in, we'll get joined. You'll hear like Tiffany and I with Eric and Jordan from XYZ, Leah will be in, Ryan will be in. So you'll have everybody interacting with one another as we have special guests come through and we try to raise this money. So please join us Thursday and Friday. We get it all kicked off and going and try to raise that money. Thanks to Grace Dental and Daniel Ingram at your GEICO local office.

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1: On your way in, dispatch in Clarksville reporting a crash. This is on Fort Campbell Boulevard in front of Arby's, and that is the Arby's near the state line. Also, downtown Hopkinsville, possibly some street closures because of a weekend water main break. I'm Lee Irwin.
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2: Can't rule out a stray thunderstorm this afternoon. Otherwise, it is hot and humid with highs in the low 90s. The feels-like temperature around 105 this afternoon. Tomorrow, the heat intensifies. Highs in the 90s, but feeling like near 110. I'm News 2 meteorologist Marcus Bagwell.
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0: Chaperone, it's the Q Morning Crew with Kyle and Tiffany. Can you imagine if you found out at almost age 40 that you were switched at birth? This is going on with these two 38-year-old men in North Dakota. They are now suing the hospital because they found out through DNA tests that they were switched at birth 38 years ago. Kyle Bylund.
1: January 26, 1988, only Kyle and I were born in that hospital that day. It's the only time we've ever been together.
2: My aunt Martha and I were on Ancestry.com. I had done further DNA testing on my raising mom, Evelyn Newton, that came out conclusively that, you know, she was biologically my brother's mom, but she didn't match with me on the platform. We kind of concluded and said, basically, look, Kyle, you were switched at birth.
0: Can you imagine finding out at that age that your parents that raised you are not your true biological parents?
3: You would almost have to take into account what actually happened growing up. Like, if you both grew up in loving homes and had great childhoods and everything, I guess you kind of go like, well, it all worked out in the end. Like, these are, you know, the people that raised me. It's fine.
0: Gosh, conflicting emotions.
3: But if you grew up like rough childhood, dirt poor, and the other one got to live a life of luxury, man, you would parent trap that so fast. Wait, what? You mean I could be riding on jets instead of, you know, eating hot dogs with Wonder Bread?
0: Come on. That's got to be rough.
3: I don't know where you go with that one, but it seems...
0: I don't know. You might want to go to Ancestry.com.
3: Or do what they do and sue the living heck out of the hospital. I am going to live that life of luxury I thought I should have had.

0: 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Tiffany hikes the trails in Montgomery County with a silent nod.
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You may look from time to time at the comments on Facebook and think, man, there's nothing good happening in Clarksville. Well, you'd be wrong, because there's always something good happening in and around Montgomery County, and we love to tell you all about it with some local.

0: And it's brought to you by our friends over at A1 Heating and Cooling. It's the Q Morning Crew with Kyle and Tiffany. And we now have a better timeline for when the Roxy will be opening up their brand new Performing Arts Center. This rolled out.
1: Very excited about that.
0: Absolutely. And this was rolled out over the weekend. And it looks like they are working towards an opening in the fall of 2028. That is according to the new executive director, Cameron O'Hanlon, who this week presented a timeline over the next 2 years. And ClarksvilleNow.com has that full timeline for the world-class building that includes a 500-seat main stage, a 200-seat auditorium, also space for classes, offices, and events. Now, while the Roxy would be the primary tenant, the venue would also carry a broader name and would schedule a variety of local and touring entertainment events. And the board hopes to pay for as much of the project as possible through donations and grants, saving taxpayer money for other projects. And they're also saying that, you know, entry-level tickets would be around $30, but the more successful they are in their fundraising, then the less they would have to rely on ticket revenues, and the more flexible they could be on that, and would love to have tickets as low as just $10. So we do have a timeline now. Again, fall of 2028, the new Performing Arts Center.

0: Center will be downtown.
1: It looks like it's going to be a beautiful building, too, with the artist renderings that are posted at Clarksville Now. Well, there's something really special about watching one of our own chase a dream and catch it. Congratulations to Clarksville's own Sydney Grace Young on being crowned Miss Tennessee USA. This is 4 years of believing in herself, 4 years of setbacks, growth, hard work, and refusing to give up. From not making the finals in her first competitions to finishing as second runner-up last year and now representing the entire state of Tennessee and Miss USA. So no matter where life takes her, from Clarksville to Miami for Miss USA, she's carrying a little piece of Clarksville with her, and she even says that her state costume will be inspired by where she comes from. She didn't say what it's going to be, but it's going to be Clarksville-centric, so we're looking forward to that costume, and she's going to go for the Miss USA crown on August 27th. So good luck, Sydney. All of Clarksville will be cheering you on.
0: You can find more of these local good news stories when you download the Clarksville Now and the Christian County Now apps. 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

0: each year, kids all over Clarksville and Montgomery County don't have the school supplies that they need to have a successful school year. 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

0: for treatment. A new performing arts center will be replacing the old Roxy Regional Theater on Franklin Street in Clarksville. The planned world-class building will feature a 500-seat main stage and 200-seat auditorium. It is expected to open in the fall of 2028. Sydney Young of Clarksville has been named Miss Tennessee USA. She's been chosen from around 300 women to compete in the National Miss USA pageant. Young will be going to the national pageant, which will be held August 27th in Florida. And the TSSAA has penalized West Creek High School football for a practice violation. The Coyotes were docked 5 of their 12 off-season practice days after a self-reported football practice July 9th. The team had practiced in shoulder pads before they were allowed to use them.
1: Thank you, Lee. 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
3: Can't rule out a stray thunderstorm this afternoon. Otherwise, it is hot and humid with highs in the low 90s. The feels-like temperature around 105 this afternoon. Tomorrow, the heat intensifies. Highs in the 90s, but feeling like near 110. I'm News 2 meteorologist Marcus Bagwell.
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0: What are the top things that women in Clarksville find attractive in men over 30? We could just tell you what they are, or we could play the few.
1: Let's play the few.
0: See that? It's the Q Morning Crew with Kyle and Tiffany. Last Thursday was over at the mall to go see the Odyssey, and while I was there, I did a little survey of the women of Clarksville.
1: Always working.
0: And we wanted to find out what the top five things are that women find attractive in men in Clarksville over the age of 30. Top five answers on the board, Tiffany.
1: Okay.
0: What do you got?
1: You know, when a guy just melts over watching something cute, that melts us too, like an animal video on TikTok or something.
0: Okay, being able to like be vulnerable about
1: yes.
0: it.
1: I'm
0: like, oh, okay, yeah, hey, I'm not all macho all the time. All right, melting over cutie animals, is it up there? It
1: yeah,
0: is.
1: Yeah.
0: It actually is. That is
1: very attractive.
0: That was actually the number four answer.
1: Okay. How about watching somebody be a good dad?
0: Okay, yeah. Men over 30, being a good dad. Let's see. It's got to be up there, right? Sure is. Number one answer.
1: Yes.
0: Also could have said uncle as well.
1: Oh.
0: It's not all men are fathers over the age of 30, but like being a good father, uncle.
1: Being a good family person.
0: Yes.
1: Yeah.
0: Like interacting with the kiddos and being a good guy. Number one answer.
1: How about doing a good deed, something like volunteering?
0: Oh, it's important, being selfless.
1: Yes.
0: Okay.
1: Giving of your time for the community.
0: Yeah, working at the soup kitchen. Let's see it. No. No. Didn't even
1: that
0: crack.
1: That is very endearing, though.
0: Didn't even crack the top 10 for women in Clarksville.
1: Really?
0: Melting over something cute online? Sure. Helping less fortunate? Not so much.
1: Okay. How about, let's see. Oh, you know, just not taking things so seriously. Being able to laugh at themselves.
0: You know, especially
1: if there's, yes, if there's a joke and you laugh and you don't get all, you know,
0: yeah,
1: defensive about it.
0: Take the pride down a little bit.
1: Mm-hmm.
0: Show me that self-deprecation. Bam.
1: Yes.
0: Sure enough is.
1: Yes.
0: Number two answer.
1: Okay. So do we have three so far?
0: Yeah. You've got being a good father or uncle. Being able to take a joke about themselves and melting over something cute. You've got one strike, two answers left.
1: How about, you know, just being empathetic?
0: Okay, showing some empathy these days.
1: Yes, yes. Like caring about people other than yourself. Like actually thinking about others without thinking of yourself.
0: All right, I get you. All right, let's see. Is it up there? It is.
1: Yeah.
0: Which is funny because volunteering didn't make the list.
1: I guess that's another way of saying volunteering is being empathetic. Maybe it falls under the empathetic umbrella. It's a large umbrella, Kyle.
0: Okay, you know what? Maybe I should rescind a strike from you then, I guess?
1: You know, maybe.
0: Hold on, judges.
1: Maybe
0: are we,
1: so.
0: Judges, are we rescinding the strike? No. They said no.
1: Wow.
0: You keep it up there.
1: Okay, how about, okay, you know what? This also falls under vulnerability, but, you know, being able to admit that you don't know something, that's, we love hearing that,
0: oh,
1: you know, because there's nothing worse than like a know-it-all, somebody who knows everything.
0: I don't know enough about that subject to have an opinion on it.
1: I see what you did there.
0: Okay, yeah, let's see. Can it be?

0: for the win.
1: Yeah,
0: there it is. So top five going from 5 to 1. Number 5, being empathetic. Number 4, melting over something cute.
2: Mm-hmm.
0: Number 3, being able to admit they don't know something. Number 2, being able to take a joke about themselves. And then number 1, being a good father or uncle. I will say the number 1 answer, easiest one.
2: Yeah.
0: I learned that. Like my wife, I've tried over the years making her think that I'm attractive. Nothing is more attractive to her than being a good dad.
2: Oh, yeah. That's number 1 for sure.
0: Just be a good family person and then boom, you're in there. That is your Family Feud.
3: 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This is on Fort Campbell Boulevard in front of Arby's, and that is the Arby's near the state line. Also, downtown Hopkinsville, possibly some street closures because of a weekend water main break. I'm Lee Irwin.
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0: at what point financially is it worth the risk getting this stomach bug parasite that has been going around?
1: You don't want that parasite, no matter, I don't know what kind of financial thing you're about to bring up. Never worth it.
0: Oh no, it's that it's the Q Morning Crew with Kyle and Tiffany. I don't know, Tiffany, because here's the thing. You've been hearing about how, you know, how it's been going around. It's affecting all these states.
1: It's awful.
0: People who are getting it. I mean, it stays with you for weeks. It is not a simple like, you got a couple days.
1: Right.
0: It's weeks. And sure, you hear that and you go, oh boy, that sounds bad. But then when you go to the grocery store and you see how vegetables and fruits are getting marked down in price because people have been avoiding them and they're trying to get them off their shelves, you kind of sit there and go, well, is it worth it?
1: You do, maybe. No, no, no.
0: There's now another financial
1: incentive. You could not pay me to eat that for something that's going to sicken you for weeks.
0: Look, all you got to do is find a way, like the vegetables, just find a way to cook them. Incorporate them into your meals. You know, like if you go to make like an Alfredo pasta, throw that spinach in there and let it wilt and cook. Bam! That parasite's dead, Tiffany. That's all you got to do.
1: Can you prove that, Kyle?
0: No, I cannot. But sometimes it's how you feel about things. I'm just saying, the prices are going down because of it. And honestly, I'm kind of okay with people getting it if that's going to happen.
1: Okay, I'll stick with the burgers and fries for a couple weeks.
0: Well, I was going to say,
1: and just enjoy.
0: Can we start incorporating this into like meat prices? Because steaks these days, I feel like you got to take out a second mortgage just to afford a thing of ribeyes. Like, could we start getting some of that in the meat now and just be like, okay, bring those down by a whole $2-3 a pound? And financially, it makes a lot of sense. I'd probably vote for Cyclosporia at that point, you know?

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2: On your way in, we have a Monday morning going on and our Smartway map showing us that still some slower traffic. This is on Fort Campbell Boulevard near the Tennessee-Kentucky state line. That is from an earlier crash. Other than that, not a thing to tell you about. I'm Lee Irwin.
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6: Can't rule out a stray thunderstorm this afternoon. Otherwise, it is hot and humid with highs in the low 90s. The feels-like temperature around 105 this afternoon. Tomorrow, the heat intensifies. Highs in the 90s, but feeling like near 110. I'm News 2 meteorologist Marcus Bagwell.
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0: What is the bit that your husband does that you've heard a thousand times? It's the Q Morning Crew with Kyle and Tiffany. You know he has something. That one thing that he says that gets a laugh from a new person every time, but you've heard it over.
1: You've heard it. You've heard it for years.
0: Years. Mine is always, if somebody comes up and they're like, hey, are you so-and-so? I will always respond, does he owe you money?
1: And they laugh, and does Carrie go...
0: Carrie silently dies a little inside every single time she hears that joke.
1: Yeah.
0: Because, again, she's heard it. And I have to tell her all the time, honey, I don't get new jokes. I just get new audiences.
1: That's why we love you, you know? It's because it's that line. You know it's coming. You feel it coming. Because it's like, here it comes.
0: Every time.
1: Again.
0: Every time it happens, I can just hear my wife silently screaming in her head, no, don't ask him. Because she knows what the answer is. 931-431-4108. What is that bit that your husband does that you've heard a thousand times, but he gets a laugh?
1: Gets everybody else laughing. They're just hearing it for the very first time.
0: Again, you may have heard it. I'm sorry you're around me often. But this person, I'm just meeting for the first time. They've never heard this material.
1: See, and that's when I hear David say the same line, I love it because I know that he's going to get that laugh.
0: Yeah.
1: And that makes me feel good because that's going to make him feel good.

0: good for, you know, a second or so.
1: See, if only every wife felt that way. I feel like the majority of them are just like, oh no, he's done it again. Here it comes.
0: Here comes the line.
1: Every single time.
0: Here comes the line I've heard for 30 years.
1: No! 931-431-4108. What is your husband's bit he does every time and you've heard ad nauseum?

0: don't really easily.
1: Dating has never been easy. Not now, especially not back in the 80s when you used to have to drive to a video studio and record a dating profile. And here on the Q Morning Crew with Kyle and Tiffany, we got a bunch of those tapes. Let's go ahead and pop this bad boy in right now and give you another dating in the 80s.
2: Love these.
1: It's always so nice to reminisce on what was, especially since you were younger in the 80s,
2: dating in the 80s,
1: all that. So here we go. Let's meet today's lucky bachelor. Let's meet Doug.
3: I bet you're wondering why you should date Doug.
2: Mm.
3: Well, I'm one of a kind. I'm great.
1: A little bit of a pause there. But you know what? I think Doug is great. Humble too.
2: He is one of a kind. Yeah. Well, he's great. Did he expand on that?
1: He did not.
2: No. Okay.
1: He's great. So you hear that and you're like, I got to know more. What kind of man do you think Doug is?
3: I'm somebody who will always open the car door for you.
2: Nice.
3: And close it. Okay. I would open the door to a restaurant for you.
2: Okay.
1: Yeah, this man has never met a door he won't open for you.
2: I love it.
1: Hey.
2: Doug is all about you.
1: We should station Doug over at Governor Square Mall because I see dudes not holding the door open for ladies all the time. It drives me insane. Doug will open every door and the door to his heart.
2: Doug's a peach.
1: So how do you think, after he's opening all these doors for you, how would it feel to be in love?
3: Well, how would it feel to be in love is like, I would really like to know.
2: Oh, Doug is melting my heart. What a sweet, sweet.

0: sweet man.
1: Like, normally we sit here and we laugh and we joke and make fun of some of these. Like, remember Psycho Mike? Psycho Mike, easy to make fun of. I'm pulling for Doug here. You want Doug to win.
0: Oh, yes.
1: So what kind of man will Doug be for you?
2: I will be your prince. Oh. I will be a loyal soldier for you, for your family, for all your friends. You will own my heart. Mm. You will not rent it. You will own it.
1: This is the rare occasion where we actually have a follow-up on Doug.
0: Oh, we do.
1: We do. So, Doug is currently the regional sales manager of a local grocery store chain, and I am happy to report that Doug has been happily married since 1986
0: and
1: has three beautiful children as well. All's well that ends well.
0: Mrs. Doug is a very lucky woman.
1: She owns his heart and has never had to open a door a single day in her life. And that is dating in the 80s.
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2: The Christian County Sheriff's Office is investigating a shooting Sunday that left one man injured. Deputies were called to a residence on Madisonville Road around 2 o'clock Sunday morning. The victim was flown to a Nashville hospital for treatment. A new performing arts center will be replacing the old Roxy Regional Theater on Franklin Street in Clarksville. The planned world-class building will feature a 500-seat main stage and 200-seat auditorium. It is expected to open in the fall of 2028. Sydney Young of Clarksville has been named Miss Tennessee USA. She's been chosen from around 300 women to compete in the National Miss USA pageant. Young will be going to the national pageant, which will be held August 27th in Florida. And the TSSAA has penalized West Creek High School football for a practice violation. The Coyotes were docked 5 of their 12 off-season practice days after a self-reported football practice July 9th. The team had practiced in shoulder pads before they were allowed to use them.
1: Thank you, Lee. You can find more of these local stories when you download the Clarksville Now and the Christian County Now apps.
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4: Can't rule out a stray thunderstorm this afternoon. Otherwise, it is hot and humid with highs in the low 90s. The feels-like temperature around 105 this afternoon. Tomorrow, the heat intensifies. Highs in the 90s, but feeling like near 110. I'm News 2 meteorologist Marcus Bagwell.
3: 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Just friends making you laugh through the morning commute.
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0: and Homewrecker on Q108. It's the Q Morning Crew with Kyle and Tiffany on a morning where it looks like it wants to rain. I don't know.
1: The sun doesn't look like it's blazing hot, and that's a good sign.
0: Yeah, you know what? I'll take that. I'll take that. But hey, on Thursday, we start the Q Up the Classroom Radiothon. Two full days, Thursday and Friday, where we are raising money for the CMC Education.

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1: And it always feels good every year to have all of the community come together for two full days to make sure that our kids, our students here in Clarksville, Montgomery County, have what they need, and to make sure the teachers have what they need, because the Teachers Warehouse is a free supply store where our teachers can go and get the supplies that they need for their classrooms.
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0: Carrie Underwood, it is the Q Morning Crew with Kyle and Tiffany. So you feel like you're getting older. But at what age does your body truly become older?
1: Okay.
0: There are three ages specifically that your body begins to change.
1: Okay, hit me.
0: First one, well, you know, it's 78. That's when cognitive functions and motor agility require constant care in the dining room, in the kitchen.
1: Got a ways.
0: Something you kind of know. 60. That's when bone mass decreases significantly and tissues begin to weaken at an accelerated rate.
1: No, this isn't so bad so far.
0: Doesn't feel so good.
1: Yeah, but this isn't a bad one. You know, 78, 60, okay.
0: 34.
1: Mother of Montgomery County.
0: That's when the composition of the blood begins to change and metabolism slows down in your daily routine. And that's when you notice you need more hours to recover.
1: You know,
0: from everything.
1: Yeah, you know, come to think about it, 34 is about when those hangovers started to hit just a little extra hard.
0: Yes, yes.
1: You know?
0: Or even like not getting a good amount of sleep. That's going to affect you a little bit longer.
1: I think 34 is also the first time I threw my shoulder out just trying to catch some keys that were tossed my way.
0: Took a little while to recover, didn't it?
1: Still recovering, honestly, from that all these years later. And so, okay.
0: You're officially old, Kyle.
1: Yay. Like, you know, look, I'm not going to lie. You had me in the first half. 78, I was like, cool. 60, I was like, okay, expected.
0: Mm-hmm.
1: Then I was really.

0: really hoping for 50, seeing as I'm going to be turning 40 this year. Then you had to say 34. And honestly, now I just...
1: You've been aging for years already, Kyle.
0: Yeah, I feel like I just need to take some Advil and go lay down on the couch and start the day over at this point. So thanks for that.
2: 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Now, that's as far as anything on the streets and roads. We're talking about traffic. I can let you know that if you are commuting to Nashville, the eastbound lanes of I-24 are clear. I'm Lee Irwin.
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0: calm down with a cup of coffee.
1: Oh,
0: the Q Morning Crew with Kyle and Tiffany. You love your coffee, but you don't want to have too much in a day because you're worried about maybe caffeine content. How much is healthy? New guidelines from the American Heart Association just came out. Good news if you love coffee. Up to 5 cups a day are safe for most adults and may even have benefits for heart health.
1: Only five?
0: 5 cups a day.
1: Tiffany, I do that before 10 a.m. in the morning.
0: And what? That's probably where you should stop.
1: I'm not going to let science tell me where I should stop enjoying caffeine. I thought it was always normal that your heart should basically be beating the sound of a techno song over and over and over and over again. I just thought that's a normal thing to do.
0: Well, it is if you're having 10 cups of coffee a day.
1: Again, I do that before 10 a.m., all right? Like, that's just, this body runs on caffeine at this point. I think everybody's does. You're working too much these days. You're always on the go. If you have kids, not only do you have to, like, work. I mean, I don't know how my dad did it. Like, back in the day, my dad was our little league coach.
0: Mm-hmm.
1: This man would wake up, go put in a full day at work, oftentimes change in the car on the way to Little League practice, coach everybody, and then be in bed by 9 and have to do it all over again.
0: And at your age, you appreciate that all the more right now, don't you?
1: For sure. My kids are not in any like Little League right now. And by the time bath and dinner time roll around, I'm just like, oh God.
0: Do you remember Dad also had that chair that he used to always fall asleep in?
1: Yeah.
0: At the drop of a hat.
1: Yeah, and you were always like, why does he get to pick that chair? Turns out because he's doing everything. Same, and poor mom doing the same thing. Yeah, your parents, you don't realize how much your parents did for you until you either A, get on later in life, or B, become a parent yourself, and you sit there and go, oh, that's why I had to move out of the

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2: On your way in, the folks at Dispatch in Clarksville have told us there's been a crash. Now, this is on Madison Street right there in front of Food Lion. A little bit of backed up traffic in that area. Other than that, nothing happening right now. I'm Lee Irwin.
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0: I wanted to bring my take on real coffee to the community. When I got my Toyota BZ, I realized it had something special, the space to create a mobile espresso bar. But I'm not the only one chasing my dream. For some, that means making a statement. 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
1: Imagine what you can do with an all-electric vehicle that gets you. Toyota, let's go places.

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1: Can't rule out a stray thunderstorm this afternoon. Otherwise, it is hot and humid with highs in the low 90s. The feels-like temperature around 105 this afternoon. Tomorrow, the heat intensifies. Highs in the 90s, but feeling like near 110. I'm News 2 meteorologist Marcus Bagwell.
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0: When did you realize that your kid is a financial genius? You didn't even know it. It's the Q Morning Crew with Kyle and Tiffany. You may think your kid has no concept of money, but in reality, they're doing it the smart way.
1: You're raising them right?
0: I think so. So this all started, I think I figured out my daughter's long con here. We went to At Home on like Sunday. Just go pick up a few things for the house, some storage stuff, some welcome mats. You know,
1: they've got some great Halloween decorations up already. I mean, just flooded with it.
0: Yes. Yes, they sure do, Tiffany. They sure do. That's why my daughter saw some of these Halloween decorations and she was like, oh my gosh, let's get them. And we had to tell her, not right now. That's not our priority. Just bought a house. Still trying to put it together. We're buying things for the house. Halloween decorations, not in the budget. She then made the comment, you guys never buy me anything. To which I responded, well, you know, you have money. Like, she's gotten money from relatives for her birthday, for Christmas. She's also had the occasional oopsie from the tooth fairy who's given her way too much money for one tooth.
1: Mm-hmm.
0: And when I told her, why don't you use your money? She then looked at me and she goes, but I don't want to use my money.
1: Makes sense.
0: And that's when I realized, I was like, oh my gosh, like, she's just using our bank account and sitting on a 401k of her own.
1: Yeah. Well, you know, mom and dad's money, that's infinite.
0: Right.
1: Yes. She only has a certain amount in her account. But yeah, it's endless, the money that mom and dad have.
0: Mm-hmm.
1: So that makes more sense.
0: And I was just like, you have really been taking a page out of some of these billionaires' books here, where it's like you're hoarding your wealth while using other people's wealth to get what you need. It's a very smart business decision on her part.
1: That's the kid's way.
0: Yeah. So at her age, she's already better with money than I am. She has savings. She has no debt and has a 39-year-old line of credit named Dad. She is crushing it right now.

0: You know, there are certain things in Clarksville that women find attractive in men over 30. Went to Governor Square Mall last week and did a little survey to find out what those things are. Now, I could just tell you what it is, or we could play the feud.
1: Let's play the feud.
0: Okay. So here are, on the board here for the Q Morning Crew with Kyle and Tiffany, these are the top five things that women in Clarksville find attractive in men over the age of 30.
1: Okay.
0: Over the age of 30 here, Tiffany. So we'll have you go ahead and play. I need the top five answers, what you think they are.
1: You know, when a guy just melts over something cute that you show him, like a video about animals or something, that melts my heart. If his heart is melted over that. So let's just say melting over something really cute.
0: Okay. Cutesy animals make you melt.
1: Yes.
0: Is it up there? Sure is.
1: Yes.
0: Just being able to show that lovey side is nice.
1: Very endearing. Okay. How about, it's got to be when he cleans the house without being asked. Just starts cleaning.
0: Okay.
1: That's very attractive.
0: You think women find men over 30 attractive if they clean?
1: Yes.
0: Without being told to do so? Is it up there? No. Didn't even make the top 10.
1: Wow.
0: So what I'm gathering from this is, like, man, it doesn't matter. What's the point if it's not going to be attractive to you? What's the point of doing?
1: Let me just say, for the success of your relationship, I would say you do not jump to that conclusion.
0: Oh, okay. That's fair.
1: Yeah.
0: Good thing you're here.
1: How about being a good dad?
0: Sure, why not? Over 30, maybe you got some children's or something. Being a good dad. And you know what? Moms can still find dads attractive. Good answer. I love it. Let's see. Being a good daddy. Yeah.
1: Yes.
0: Number one answer. Also would have accepted being a great uncle.
1: Okay.
0: Basically just being good to kids.
1: Yeah. Being a good person.
0: Yeah.
1: It's very attractive. How about, you know, just like... This might be too general, but just caring about others, like being empathetic.
0: Showing some empathy. You think women...

0: find men attractive over the age of 30 for being empathetic?
1: Absolutely, yes.
0: Show me that empathy card really quick. Yeah.
1: Yeah.
0: Number five answer.
1: Okay, how many do we have so far?
0: So far you got the number one answer, which is being a good father or uncle. You also got number four, melting over something cute.
1: Yes.
0: And number five, being empathetic. You're looking for two and three.
1: Two more, okay. You know, just admitting that they don't know something, that's really endearing. You don't have to know everything.
0: You think women in Clarksville find men over 30 attractive for not being a know-it-all?
1: Mm-hmm.
0: All right, show me knowing nothing.
1: Yes. Yep.
0: It is up there. That was the number three answer.
1: Okay.
0: You only have one strike, and you need one more to finish out the game here, Tiff.
1: Okay. All right, I'm not, because the cleaning thing wasn't there, I'm not going to say cooking. How about, you know, when he can take a joke about himself? You know, just not take himself so seriously and be able to laugh about things?
0: Self-deprecation. It's got to be up there, right? Show me self-deprecation. Yes!
1: Yes!
0: Number two answer, being able to take a joke about themselves. Number two thing that women in Clarksville find attractive in men over 30. So you got to be empathetic.
1: Mm-hmm.
0: Got to be able to melt over the cute animals that they show you.
1: Yes, yes, that speaks volumes.
0: Got to admit when you don't know something.
1: Mm-hmm.
0: Got to be able to take a joke about yourself.
1: Mm-hmm.
0: And finally, just be a good dad or uncle.
1: Just be a good person.
0: Be a good person. Most attractive thing. So you know what? Don't worry about showing off those muscles that you get at the gym. Learn some empathy instead.
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4: The Christian County Sheriff's Office is investigating a shooting Sunday that left one man injured. Deputies were called to a residence on Madisonville Road around 2 o'clock Sunday morning. The victim was flown to a Nashville hospital for treatment. A new performing arts center will be replacing the old Roxy Regional Theater on Franklin Street in Clarksville. The planned world-class building will feature a 500-seat main stage and 200-seat auditorium. It is expected to open in the fall of 2028. Sydney Young of Clarksville has been named Miss Tennessee USA. She's been chosen from around 300 women to compete in the National Miss USA pageant. Young will be going to the national pageant, which will be held August 27th in Florida. And the TSSAA has penalized West Creek High School football for a practice violation. The Coyotes were docked 5 of their 12 off-season practice days after a self-reported football practice July 9th. The team had practiced in shoulder pads before they were allowed to use them.
3: Thank you, Lee. You can find more of these local stories when you download the Clarksville Now and the Christian County Now apps.
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6: Can't rule out a stray thunderstorm this afternoon. Otherwise, it is hot and humid with highs in the low 90s. The feels-like temperature around 105 this afternoon. Tomorrow, the heat intensifies. Highs in the 90s, but feeling like near 110. I'm News 2 meteorologist Marcus Bagwell.
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You know, you may look at the comments on social media these days and think, man, there's nothing good happening in Clarksville. Well, you would be wrong, because there's always something good happening in and around Clarksville. And we'd love to tell you all about it with some local good news.

0: and it's brought to you by our friends over at A1 Heating and Cooling. It's the Q Morning Crew with Kyle and Tiffany. And good news here for the Performing Arts Center. We have finally been given a tentative schedule on when we could expect the Performing Arts Center that'll house the Roxy to be open. And that is going to be the fall of 2028. That's according to the new executive director, Cameron O'Hanlon, who put together a timeline for the next 2 years. Now, the plan obviously is to replace the former building, which was becoming a little dilapidated, with a world-class building that includes 500-seat main stage, a 200-seat auditorium, and space for classes, offices, and events. Now, while the Roxy Regional Theater will be the primary tenant, the venue would carry a broader name and would schedule a variety of local and touring entertainment events. The board hopes to pay for as much of the project as possible through donations and grants. And so they said that depending on how fundraising efforts go, tickets could be around $30, but the more successful they are, they could get them as low as $10 to get you in. So we'll see how all that shakes up. But fall of 2028 is when it should all be up and running.
1: That's going to be exciting. And to see the artist renditions of what they're expecting it to look like at Clarksville now, that is going to be a gorgeous, gorgeous building. There's something special about watching one of our own chase a dream and then catch it. Congratulations to Clarksville's own Sydney Grace Young on being crowned Miss Tennessee USA. Now, this is 4 years of believing in herself, 4 years of setbacks, growth, hard work, and refusing to give up, from not making the finals in her first competitions to finishing as second runner-up last year and now representing the entire state of Tennessee as Miss USA. Love the fact that she did not give up. No matter where life takes her, from Clarksville down to Miami for the Miss USA pageant, she's carrying a little piece of Clarksville with her, and she even says that her state costume will be inspired by Clarksville. Don't know what it's going to be yet, but looking forward to seeing it. The Miss USA pageant is going to be on August 27th. Good luck, Sydney. All of Clarksville will be cheering you on.
0: 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And that is your local good news.

0: 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So just a quick reminder for the rest of the day, drive carefully. I'm Lee Irwin.
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3: From the Action Air Weather Center, here's your forecast.
4: Can't rule out a stray thunderstorm this afternoon. Otherwise, it is hot and humid with highs in the low 90s. The feels-like temperature around 105 this afternoon. Tomorrow, the heat intensifies. Highs in the 90s, but feeling like near 110. I'm News 2 meteorologist Marcus Bagwell.
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0: The Nashville Cats are in the playoffs. Now, they do have a first round bye because, good news, they're the number one team.
1: Nice.
0: In the league, yes. So there'll be action August 2nd. We'd love for you to win a family four-pack of tickets.
1: All you have to do for your chance to win is text the word football to 43414.

0: It's the Q Morning Crew with Kyle and Tiffany. That's going to do it for us. Thank you so much for hanging out. We always appreciate you.
1: And this week, this Thursday and Friday, cue up the classroom where we gather as a community and help raise some funds for the Teachers Warehouse so our teachers will have anything that they need for our students this year.
0: And we will talk to you tomorrow. So in the meantime, take care of yourself. Take care of each other. We'll see you at 5 a.m. Bye. For just a-

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to make money. At the risk of sounding like I have a dirty house, has anybody else noticed the uptick in flies recently? I can't seem to get them out of the house. Like, the dishes are clean, our clothes are clean, the house is clean, yet somehow these flies are like a hydra. I kill one, five more pop.

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What's up? It's Kyle King from the Q Morning Crew with Kyle and Tiffany. That's going to do it for me. I'm out of here. Have a great rest of your day. In the meantime, take care of yourself, take care of each other. And Tiffany and I will talk to you tomorrow morning at 5.

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Jack Johnson, Upside Down, it's Q108. That's Hot Lunch, brought to you by Mari and Jewel with Keller Williams Realty. Howdy, what's up? It's Leah Rance. Up next, if you've seen the new movie with John Cena and Eric Andre, Little Brother, which, in my opinion, it has some funny moments, especially when you find out that this song plays a big part in it. It's Hoobastank, the reason.

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Michelle Branch everywhere on Q108. It's Leah Rance. It's Hot Lunch, so we are going to be listening to stuff from the late 90s and early 2000s throughout this hour. And it's brought to you by Mari and Jewel with Keller Williams Realty. Whether you're moving in or moving on, call Mari and Jewel.

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101.8, it's That's Hot Lunch, brought to you by Mari and Jewel with Keller Williams Realty. Up next, we're going back to 97 off their self-titled album. This is quite possibly the peppiest song about a crystal meth addiction that ever was written. Here's Semi-Charmed Life, it's Third Eye Blind.

0: Q108, that's Hot Lunch, brought to you by Mari and Jewel with Keller Williams Realty. It's Leah Rance. You know, when I was younger and I was into Backstreet Boys, I was like, oh my God, that's so romantic. He doesn't care who you are or where you're from. He's going to love you regardless. But now when I think about it, I'm like, that's kind of crazy. You don't care what I've done? What do you mean? I could have like a criminal history. I don't know. I just feel like it's a little foolish. But then again, young love always is. Anyway, just so you know, Cats are in the playoffs. And you can text football to 43414 for your chance to win a family four-pack to see the Nashville Cats take on, to be determined, Sunday, August 2nd at 3 p.m.
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Q108, it's Leah Rantz. It is going to be a very hot week this week. A heat advisory has been issued. It's expected to hit over 100 today and tomorrow. Tomorrow, it could reach up to 113 degrees. 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

Natasha Bedingfield, Unwritten on Q108. It's Leah Rance. Did you get to see the halftime show for the World Cup? It had so many people packed into just 11 minutes. Tom Cruise did a speech. It was Madonna, Justin Bieber, BTS, Shakira, Burna Boy. Post Malone was there. The Muppets were there. I mean, it was nuts. I honestly hope that maybe this gets us more into soccer. I feel like it will, honestly.

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Q108, it's Leah Rance. Avengers Doomsday trailer just dropped, and Robert Downey Jr. is showcased as Dr. Doom. Chris Evans is returning as Captain America. Chris Hemsworth as Thor. And Rebecca Romijn, I hope I'm saying her last name right, but she's reprising her role as Mystique from the OG X-Men movies, which makes my heart so happy.

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Justin Bieber on Q108. Of all the halftime performers this past weekend, Justin Bieber really performed live. He did not lip sync like the others did. He did a slowed down, stripped back rendition of Everything Hallelujah.

I feel like he can, you know, get away with not lip syncing because, I mean, he's just naturally talented. When you got a voice like that, yeah, definitely.

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Teddy Swims on Q108. It's Leah Rance. All right, that about does it for me. I will talk to you at 10 a.m. tomorrow morning. But in the meantime, stay weird. Here's Olivia Rodrigo.

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0: 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They're closer than you think.

0: There's a heat advisory in effect for the Q108 listening area until tomorrow at 8 p.m. But pretty much we have those all summer long. It gets hot here. It's Alex Warren, Ordinary on Q108.
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0: On your way out this Monday afternoon, you shouldn't run into any major traffic problems out in Clarksville, Hopkinsville, or Oak Grove. Around this time of the day, we're not really seeing much going on. There haven't been any reports of wrecks, and the east and westbound lanes of the interstate are clear right now. I'm Dana Carmona.
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Hello, my name is Ryan. People wondering what's going on with the Shoney's on Wilma Rudolph Boulevard. Well, rumor has it, it's going to become a first watch. Yeah, if they have them in Nashville, they have them all over the place. A breakfast, brunch, and lunch place called First Watch. Come into the old Shoney's location on Wilma. I've been to one. Pretty darn good. We're about to up our brunch game, Clarksville. Tame Impala now on Q108.

0: On your way out this Monday afternoon, you shouldn't run into any major traffic problems out in Clarksville, Hopkinsville, or Oak Grove. Around this time of the day, we're not really seeing much going on. There haven't been any reports of wrecks, and the east and westbound lanes of the interstate are clear right now. I'm Dana Carmona.
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0: Clarksville Dispatch has reported a wreck on the roadway this afternoon that might impact your drive. It's over on Dunbar Cave Road near the intersection of Old Dunbar Cave Road, right in front of the park. And Dispatch has advised they do have this area shut down while they can clear the wreck off the roadway. I'm Dana Carmona.
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0: couple of wrecks to report this afternoon out in Clarksville. We've still got a wreck on Dunbar Cave Road right in front of the state park with the roadway currently shut down. Also a wreck on International Boulevard by Industrial Park Road. Out in Hopkinsville, there's a wreck on South Main Street by East 7th, and then another one on Fort Kimball Boulevard by Country Club Lane.
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5: Everyone always wants to know if famous people are nice. Like Mick Jagger, he came in to host the show. My friends were all like, is he nice? No! I pitched him a joke and he went, not funny! I mean, people say that on the internet, but never to your face does a British billionaire in leather pants go, not funny!

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1: I'm working on a new food series right now to complement the Lunchables. It's called Dinnerables and Breakfastables. So, oh, you hear that right there? That's the sound of everybody going, oh, I wish I thought of that. Y'all didn't. My point is, you had to have the kid send them to school with a real lunch, or send them to school with a box inside a bag. People are like, what do you got in that bag? A box. What's in the box? Just some ingredients so I can kind of make some stuff. You know, I got some crackers here, just like the worst kind of crackers, not even saltines. I don't even want to tell you what I would do for a captain's wafer right now, but it's exactly what you just thought of. Then I got some turkey here, some cheese. I guess that's cheese, I don't know. My mom wanted me to just have some crappy hors d'oeuvres for lunch.

0: Out in Clarksville, we've still got two wrecks on the roadway that might impact traffic this afternoon. There's one on Dunbar Cave Road right in front of the park, and they do have this area closed while they can clear it off the roadway, as well as another wreck on International Boulevard by Industrial Park Road. And out in Hopkinsville, there is one wreck on Fort Campbell Boulevard by Country Club Lane. I'm Dana Carmona.
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1: Hey, it's Ryan. We cover a lot of world records in News of the Weird, and some of them are ridiculous, and some of them are actually impressive. This falls under the impressive category. There's a woman from California. Her name is Kelsey Finder, and she is a guide. She's a river guide, a rafting guide in the Grand Canyon, and she decided she was going to try and set the world record for the fastest solo rowing from Hawaii to California. So she was on a 21-foot rowboat all by herself. She did all the rowing. It's something like 2,400 miles, so 2,400 miles. She did it in just under 44 days, which is impressive for a couple of reasons. The previous world record held by a woman was 86 days. The men's record was 52. She now has the fastest time, period. I don't think I like anything enough to do it for 44 straight days. That's darn impressive. XYZ with Eric Zachary coming up next. It's Alex Warren now in Q108.
2: They say the holy water's watered down, and this town's lost its faith.

0: Traffic is starting to pick up a little bit more this Monday afternoon in Clarksville, Hopkinsville, and Oak Grove. But for right now, the only wreck we have a report of is out in Clarksville on Dunbar Cave Road, right in front of the park. And dispatch did say that they do have this area of the road closed while they can clear it off the road. I'm Dana Carmona.
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2: Is it? It's probably just me, but okay. I felt like the World Cup final yesterday was a lot less big of a deal than all the World Cup games that have been going on and taking over my feed for the last...
3: And the rest of it.
2: It's

0: not just you. I think my mom was in that boat with you. And I believe it was primarily because it was a lot earlier than what we're used to as Americans experiencing a Super Bowl.
1: Right. It's at night, right?
0: Right.
1: But yesterday, I'm like, oh, it's almost over. And it's like 3 p.m. right now.
0: My mom was like, I'm just here waiting for the halftime show. I want to see the performances. I was like, Mom, that was 40 minutes ago.
1: She was like, but it's counting up.
0: She was like, I don't know how the clock works. I was like, we are way past that show.
1: Yeah. I mean, I guess it kind of comes with like the territory. If you don't really have a country that you're interested in winning.
2: Yeah, sure.
1: You know, I think a lot of myself included. And we're like, okay, once America was out, we're like, yeah, we're fine. It's whatever. It's happening in New York. Cool.
0: Right.
1: The World Cup halftime show did happen yesterday.
0: Yes.
1: Miss Foster did not catch it. However, I have thoughts. I have a review.
2: Okay.
0: You catch it?
1: I watched it in bits and pieces after, and I have a review as someone who didn't watch it live
0: All right.
1: on XYZ. Hang on.

0: thumbs up. I think any kind of halftime show, including the Super Bowl moving forward, should have more than one artist. I just think that is a way better draw. There's a lot more movement going on. Okay. And yesterday is a perfect example. When someone like Justin Bieber falls flat, and you also have BTS to pick up some slack.
1: Wow.
0: Madonna, Shakira.
1: Well, Bieber had the intro with Ted Lasso, right?
0: Well, yeah. Okay, so let me walk you through how it went down, right? You had several artists. Madonna kicked it off, and that by kicked it off, I mean she really had a pre-recorded segment that was clearly filmed ahead of time, and then she walked onto the field to prove that she was also there at the same time. Sure. You can fight me on this. I know how production works. She filmed her segment ahead of time.
1: Okay.
0: Then you had the Muppets take over, which was not pre-promoted. So people were like, oh, puppets! Sick!
1: Okay.
0: And they did Seven Nation Army, obviously a long-standing soccer anthem,
2: which was cool.
1: Right. Yes.
0: Then you had BTS do Dynamite, which, you know, BTS is going to BTS. They crushed it. I do appreciate they were singing live. You could tell.
1: Sure.
0: Because you could also tell who wasn't singing live.
1: Right.
0: I do think Dynamite was a curious choice, but just giving them the benefit of the doubt, you're playing the world stage. You're going to play one of your most popular songs. Cool.
1: Yeah.
2: Great. Yeah.
0: Yep. Then you had Ted Lasso. I loved that they worked this in because this is purely for Americans. It was like, most of us got interested or understood soccer recently because of Ted Lasso.
1: Okay.
0: This is not your op-ed, Jordan. This is mine.
1: I don't know that I agree with
0: talking,
1: this part.
0: I'm talking to Audrey. Then.
1: Okay.
0: You had Jason Sudeikis, who obviously plays Ted, and then the gentleman who plays Beard. I don't know his name. They introduced and did like an actual live segment, which was great. Introduced Justin Bieber. I thought it was cool. Bieber played like the new kid on the team. They threw him on. And then this is where it falls flat for Bieber for me.
1: Okay.
0: He played Everything Hallelujah.
1: Yeah.
0: Which is off of Swag 2.
1: Yeah.
2: Everything
0: so
2: Hallelujah.
0: So you chose to play a song off your sequel album.
1: Okay.
0: You guys want, you know what track Everything Hallelujah is on Swag 2?
1: Isn't it like 17?
0: It's track 22.
1: Oh, okay. Yeah, I knew it was up there.
0: Curious choice, man.
1: Okay.
0: Not only that, it's not even that you played a more unknown song, it's that you played a song that was a complete lull compared to everyone else. And Bieber fans online are also like, oh man, I want to support you, but weird choice, dude.
1: Okay.
0: Then you have Shakira bringing it back up, right? It's Shakira, Burna Boy, and Ghetto Kids. I want to be very clear. That is the name of the dance troupe. That's the Ugandan Ghetto Kids dance troupe. They went viral on TikTok. And I love that they all joined to perform. I think it's pronounced Die Die, which is the new World Cup anthem, right? And then you close it out because you know that we couldn't get away without Chris Martin show his face at some world event.
2: Yeah. Sure.
0: But this is where it's also weird. He kind of exchanged Coldplay, the band, for the Muppets. So
2: it's just Chris Martin,
0: and then like one of the Coldplay guitarists, the drummer Will Champion, kind of got replaced by Animal the Puppet, which would upset me.
1: Arguably, kind of cool.
0: Yeah, but like anyway,
1: here's the thing: the last time Coldplay was like out and about, you had that whole like cheating scandal. So they needed to do something
0: safe
1: for families.
0: Well, this is why Chris Martin played the role of choir teacher, because he's really just in the background jumping as it's a bunch of children on stage singing "We Dance." You have Shakira and a bunch of the other previous performers coming back out, which I think is cool. We had Miss Piggy and Kermit there. There is a small scandal online, and I'm not trying to catch any BTS flack, but this is a perfect example of when I think the fandom goes a little too hard.
1: Okay.
0: That they cut to Cookie Monster dancing to Shakira.
1: Yeah.
0: They cut to him once while BTS was playing, and he wasn't dancing. So now there's a small group of people on the internet calling Cookie Monster a xenophobe because he wasn't dancing to BTS. And this is not a shot at BTS. It's not even a full shot at the fandom. But I do think that in the world of K-pop taking over, some people are a little loose-lipped when they're like, oh, if you don't like that band, then you're also, you have an issue with their culture. And that's not always the case. So I'd like to hear, set the record that on behalf of Cookie Monster,
1: you're doing PR for Cookie Monster.
0: I don't believe that he is a xenophobe. I think he just wasn't feeling Dynamite.
1: I want to do PR for XYZ with Eric Zachary. We have nothing to do with Cookie Monster, what he may or may not believe.
0: I'm willing to die on that sword. It's XYZ with Eric Zachary, XYZ ENT Entertainment Report, all brought to you by Eggland's Best.
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1: Okay.
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2: Jordan and I, I'll co-sign this with you, would like to say that you owe Taco Bell an apology.
3: You owe Taco Bell the biggest I'm sorry. Okay?
0: I agree.
3: Yeah, thank you. Everybody should be jumping on board
0: but
3: with this.
0: But I said this already. Yeah.
3: Hang on, back
2: up. If you didn't know, Taco Bell kind of became the cited source of this parasite that's going around that's causing people to lose control of their bowels.
3: Yes.
2: Right? It really got sourced back to Taylor Farms, which is a producer or distributor of lettuce.
0: They have so many bag salads.
2: Yeah, it's not like
0: store.
2: They only send it to Taco Bell. Taco Bell is one of many people that also use Taylor Farms.
3: So the FDA, you know, jumped out of the woodwork to say that Taylor Farms de Mexico was the source of this crime because so much of their lettuce goes to the states that are experiencing the most cases of the explosive diarrhea.
2: Mm-hmm.
3: They just recently, after double checking their test samples from the lettuce from Taylor Farms, they found a false positive in the parasite. Last week, we were all like, it's kind of crazy to just jump on Taco Bell because, you know, you probably have bathroom issues from late night tacos anyway, but here you are.
2: Or other things you consume before the tacos.
3: Exactly, right? But come on, Taco Bell, still the GOAT.
2: I'd like to say that if you're afraid of going to Taco Bell right now, there's probably never been a safer time to go to Taco Bell.
0: I ate Taco Bell last night.
2: There you go.
3: Let's
2: She's a real one. You know they are full quality control for the next 2 weeks.

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1: It's called Mom's Hot Take on XYZ with Eric Zachary, all brought to you by T-Mobile. My mom joining the show to provide her perspective on what's trending, and nothing says pop culture like gardening.
2: Or disco balls.
1: Or disco balls. Yeah, okay. You said there's this new trend going around where people are adding disco balls to their
2: gardens,
1: backyards.
2: Yes, their backyards. I believe it stems from a long time ago when people used to fill a baggie up with water and hang it, and it would reflect. Reflection doesn't. The birds don't like that. And
1: yes.
2: People don't want
1: birds in their garden.
2: Well, no. Wasps and certain types of insects.
1: Are you saying
2: birds.
1: That to protect like vegetation?
2: Yes.
3: Not like just flowers, like if you're growing veggies and whatever.
4: Right. Yeah.
1: Gone are the scarecrows, in is the earth, wind, and fire disco ball.
3: Right.
2: Yes. So I believe for Christmas this year, I'm going to get Lynn a disco ball.
3: Jordan's mom.
1: Jordan's mom.
2: Yeah.
1: Okay.
3: You know you don't garden in the winter.
1: Well, your mom doesn't
2: she
1: also leave the house in the winter.
2: She can use it in the spring.
1: All right, Mom's Hot Take on disco balls and gardening coming up next.

0: 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Mom's Hot Take on XYZ with Eric Zachary. It's all brought to you by T-Mobile. My mom joining the show to provide her perspective on what's trending. Mom, you said there's three old companies.
1: Old trends that are now coming back.
0: Trends that are coming back.
1: Yes, I'm kind of psyched. Okay.
0: Okay. What's What's old is new again is the topic.
1: Yes.
0: Go for it.
1: Okay. We have sweatshirts and clothing brands from
0: sweatshirts are back. Jordan,
1: No, stop.
2: Covering my arms?
1: Do not mock the sweatshirt. It's the brand, Esprit.
0: Esprit?
1: E-S-P-I-R-T. Big. Coming back. Big. Telling you. Esprit.
0: Okay.
1: The next one is...
0: Chill. They're bigly coming back.
1: Reeboks are making a big comeback.
0: Reeboks are coming back.
3: Yes.
0: Okay.
3: Yes. Yeah.
1: Madonna is charting.
0: Well, she just played the halftime show.
1: Yeah. But I don't know that she's still charting. She's back. These are all very late 80s, early 90s.
0: Madonna's not back until we're playing her on the radio.
1: And guess what show is also stealing the spotlight from the 80s? This is Little House on the Prairie. Yeah. That's trending too. So, like, look at me.
3: Yeah.
0: I don't know that anything's old as new again. It's just we ran out of ideas. So we're like,
1: well, then that's pathetic.
0: Madonna's available.
1: You had to go back into my era to get everything kicked out again. Look up Esprit.
2: All right. I did look it up. Here's the...

0: I would have much more appreciated if you started it right here. They are running out of ideas. The new people here, the Youngs, have lost it, or Wall Street has just taken over entirely. And yeah, you're right. We are leading on a lot of like older 80s things.
1: What is
2: the
1: this
2: 80s
1: movie?
2: Are back, baby. 80s yeah. are back.
0: All right, I'm on board now.
1: Someone explain to me what Esprit is.
0: It's just a sweatshirt company.
1: It's a brand,
0: yeah,
1: like
0: it's
1: a Champion.
0: Or? Yeah, okay. Exactly yeah. that.
2: And you used to wear a lot of it as a little kid too, Eric.
1: Well, okay. Is Costco selling it right now? That's why.
2: But it's also making huge like waves. They're going to open a new store.
1: Where?
2: A couple of new stores in
1: Where?
2: Chicagoland area. They're opening a store.
0: Okay.
2: They were based out of San Francisco, which I went to their factory outlet in San Francisco.
0: You wanted her to not have the info so bad.
1: I didn't think she was going to be able to pull that
0: off. Oh, she's ready. She's ready.
2: I'm ready.
0: You brought up the music like Madonna, because Madonna's latest album is like actually charting pretty well. I will say that the whole like Jay-Z takeover New York City was like a huge deal. There are several artists from the
1: Jay-Z's
0: late 80s.
1: Not the 80s, though.
0: You're wrong.
1: Jay-Z?
0: Yeah, he's been rapping since he was like 14.
1: Okay.
0: Yeah, so
1: I
0: the
1: don't,
0: 80s.
1: You,
0: this, what I'm saying
1: you
0: is.
1: You do not think. Jay-Z, when you think my 1980s
0: dog.
1: Culture
0: don't,
1: icon. You
0: dog,
1: think
0: just because
1: Jackson.
0: You're wrong doesn't mean that
2: don't
0: it's not true.
2: Don't hate on my 80s.
0: Yeah,
2: don't hate
0: I gotta
2: 80s.
0: Rock with what? Mom on this one.
1: Jay-Z's
0: She's,
1: first
0: yeah.
1: album was released in 1996.
0: But he made music way before that, Eric.
1: But that's
0: come on, bro.
1: Bogus.
2: And
1: come
2: he was
1: on,
2: wearing
1: bro.
2: Reeboks and an Esprit sweatshirt.
0: I'm with Mom on this one. You're right. What is old is now new again.
1: XYZ with Eric Zachary. Mom's
2: hot take. Oh, he's so mad.
0: He's so
2: mad.
0: Crazy.
1: All brought to you by T-Mobile. It's better over here. 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Please don't boo while I'm reading our sponsor.
2: Well, I love our sponsor, but boo on you.
1: Okay.
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